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12: All right, is this thing on here? Okay. We are in the woods of Palermo, New York. We've gotten several reports of disturbances over the last few weeks coming from Frightmare Farms. We're approaching the compound now. It is dark back here. What was that? Did you hear that?
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It's Kara hanging with you here on 93Q, the number one hit music station. Now, how late do you sleep in on the weekends? I feel like I'm at the point where I wake up early now because I'm so used to waking up early for work. Are you a person that likes to sleep in and can sleep in? Or does your body physically wake you up? Hit me up on my socials at Kara on Air. Let me know. It's

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1: It's the top five at nine with Ted and Amy, Rick Roberts and Joey Walker from 93Q, counting down the five most popular songs played this past week on 93Q, as voted on by you, our listeners, online at 93Q.com, and it's brought to you by Sharky's Event Center in Liverpool.
2: It's been a great weekend so far. My goodness, a lot of sunshine we've been enjoying. There's been so many kind of fall activities, even though, guys, this is the last weekend of summer.
3: Oh, we said goodbye to summer weeks ago. It's already gone.
2: Yeah, it's kind of already feeling fall-like, but officially it's hitting on
1: Tuesday.
2: Says
1: the guy with all his Halloween decorations put up.
3: I can control my decorations, by the way. I'm very excited about this. I went to Home Depot the other night and got a new steak timer for my yard, which is all controlled on my phone.
2: Wow.
3: So I can turn on the Grim Reaper right now if you guys want. Or turn them off.
2: Well, let's do it.
1: Let's freak your wife out.
2: It's definitely already dark, so let's do it.
1: Let's freak your wife out just to start slowly deflating and then inflating. Slowly.
3: You can do it right here.
4: Spend your money however you want. That's how I look at it.
1: Rick and I are still hanging on to summer until Tuesday night, 8:05 p.m. is when fall officially arrives.
2: Your autumnal equinox.
1: That's right. So be hanging on to something when the shift.
4: Is that how you say it?
2: Autumnal equinox.
1: There you go. All right, let's get into it. The countdown this week with number five.
3: Now, this song is prominently featured in the new Spider-Man movie, Brand New Day, which helped make it go viral. It's Tame Impala. Lose

0: this week, Tame Impala with Loser, Counting Them Down, the hits we played this past week on 93Q.
1: By the way, we want to thank our sponsor, Sharky's Event Center.
0: Yeah.
1: We mentioned fall is beginning, but that does not mean that Sharky's is slowing down. In fact, they may get even more busy during the fall season.
0: Well,
1: there's so much going on.
0: We have the huge Cruising Through the Decades coming up next week.
2: 1 week from tonight.
0: Wow, are you excited?
2: I can't wait. 70s, 80s, and 90s, United Booty Foundation, the arcade, the middays together, one stage, one night. Don't miss it.
0: Get your tickets, Sharky's Event Center in Liverpool. Up to number 4 this week.
2: This is the title track off her brand new album. It just dropped yesterday. It's Miley, bass, Bruce Swades.
3: The top 5 at 9. Number 4.
1: Let's go.

0: That's the name of her album, too, Bass Persuades. That's Miley. We're just calling her Miley now.
1: No Cyrus.
0: I think we know what
2: just
0: Miley
2: like Madonna,
0: we're talking about.
2: Just like Cher.
0: Right?
2: There's only one Miley.
0: Just like Ted and Amy. We don't have last names.
2: No, that really doesn't count.
0: All right, Ted and Amy, Rick Roberts and Joey Walker counting down the hits this week up to number 3.
1: All right, he has shows in Houston this weekend, and his new album will be out in a few weeks. Dominic Fike, Baby Doll.
3: The top 5 at 9, number 3.

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2: Extra one, like a extra special flashback. I feel like every time there's short songs in the countdown during the weekend, he's just like, you know what? We got time to play an extra one.
3: Yeah. I believe the Ted and Amy in the Morning jingle is longer than that song.
2: That one. It's a short song.
3: Okay.
4: Which just missed the countdown. That came in at number six.
3: Ted and Amy
4: jingle? Yes. Wow. Came in at number six.
3: Very cool. All right. We're up to the second most popular song as voted on by you this week here on the Top 5 at 9.
5: All right. In 2027, she's going to be heading out on her long way home. Headlining tour.
4: It's Stella Lefty with Boston.

0: Stella Lefty, just at the Great New York State Fair, putting on a great show for over 15,000 fans at Chevy Court.
1: We were having this conversation, though. Everybody giving her a hard time because she's got a rich father. Like, what do you want her to do? Not work? Because she's a Nepo baby? Like, she's actually becoming famous on her own. I don't understand that argument. It's like, hey, your father makes a lot of money, so you shouldn't have to work, or whatever the argument is.
0: You're talking to three people right now who wish our father was rich.
2: Oh,
0: so
2: my God, how great would that
1: be? To be a Nepo baby.
0: The three of us would die for that.
1: It's like she's talented, and she's doing all this work, and you're still giving her a hard time because her father's rich. I don't get the argument. This really fired you up.
2: You're angry about this.
1: Well, because what do they want her to do?
2: Why are you hating her for that? Yeah.
1: Yes.
2: Yeah, people love to complain. That's what it is.
1: I guess
0: can't
1: that's
0: help
1: true.
0: What family you're
1: what
0: born
1: does your
0: into?
1: Father pay for the guitar? It's like, all right.
3: Did he get that with a Groupon?
1: Mellow out there, brothers and sisters. Oh.
0: Before we get to the number one song, we have to announce this week's music trivia winner of a fabulous prize.
1: We had a fabulous prize. Yes, we did. In fact, two tickets to the Beak and Skiff Apple Grove Adventure Park.
2: Oh, wow.
1: Which is
2: I'm
1: right.
2: Jealous.
1: That looks really fun. That just opened, right?
0: Zipline.
1: Yeah, all that kind of stuff. The jump
0: bouncy
1: park.
0: Pillow.
1: I mean, like 18 different attractions within that, and it's all part of the Beak and Skiff grounds. Congratulations to Heather Snyder of Liverpool, who answered this question. The first vinyl long playing LP record, didn't know that stood for long playing, was released in 1948 by what record company? And it's Columbia.
0: Columbia, which is still around, Columbia Records.
1: Mm-hmm.
0: One of the original labels. Yeah, I guess.

0: Everything was released on those like 78s before that you had to play on like a gramophone or something, right?
1: Yeah.
2: Gracious.
0: Joey doesn't know what I'm talking about.
1: No.
3: Gramophone?
2: We just agree with you.
3: Yes. Uh-huh. Okay.
2: Yes.
0: We'll have a brand new music trivia question we'll unveil on Monday morning after 9 o'clock. The guys will join us in the studio and we'll post it right up on the Top 5 at 9 page where you vote for your favorite songs. And we're up to the number one song this week.
1: Big praise from Rolling Stone. They just called her the best arena rock act in years.
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0: Number one this week, Olivia Rodrigo with Stupid Song. Don't forget, we've got a vinyl vault jam-packed with her brand new album. 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
1: And that's the reason why the music trivia question was all about vinyl this week. Did you get that, Joey? Did you get that connection? Okay.
2: I just put it together now. Yeah, that's great.
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9: All right, is this thing on here? Okay. We are in the woods of Palermo, New York. We've gotten several reports of disturbances over the last few weeks coming from Frightmare Farms. We're approaching the compound now. It is dark back here. What was that? Did you hear that?
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Dominic Fike with Baby Doll here on 93Q. More on the way from Zara Larsson, some Bruno Mars, and Stella Lefty. Gracie Abrams right now, it's Hit the Wall.

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0: Zara Larson keeping the energy up on your Saturday nights. Not over just yet, with some brand new music right now from Miley. 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
1: 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Okay. We are in the woods of Palermo, New York. We've gotten several reports of disturbances over the last few weeks coming from Frightmare Farms. We're approaching the compound now. It is dark back here. What was that? Did you hear that?
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0: 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More than any stupid song
1: could ever sing. All right, is this thing on here? Okay. We are in the woods of Palermo, New York. We've gotten several reports of disturbances over the last few weeks coming from Frightmare Farms. We're approaching the compound now. It is dark back here. What was that? Did you hear that?
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0: Before he was an NFL Pro Bowler, Donovan McNabb was one of ours, leading Syracuse University to unforgettable heights on the football field. 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
5: All right, is this thing on here? Okay. We are in the woods of Palermo, New York. We've gotten several reports of disturbances over the last few weeks coming from Frightmare Farms. We're approaching the compound now. It is dark back here. What was that? Did you hear that?
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2: All right, is this thing on here? Okay. We are in the woods of Palermo, New York. We've gotten several reports of disturbances over the last few weeks coming from Frightmare Farms. We're approaching the compound now. It is dark back here. What was that? Did you hear that?
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0: Welcome to Street Talk, a public affairs presentation of Cumulus Media aired on our Cumulus stations in Syracuse. Street Talk is a weekly show keeping you in touch with the individuals and organizations that work for and serve our community. We're your hosts, Ed and Amy. Silver Fox Adult Day Centers, located in Baldwinsville and Manlius, have recently received national recognition by winning the Center of Distinction Award from the National Adult Day Centers Association. Linda Johnstone is their executive director.
1: Silver Fox Adult Day Centers is an adult day program for seniors and individuals that need oversight and supervision throughout the day. So maybe they have some form of dementia or some other medical needs that would make it not necessarily safe for them to be home alone all day by themselves, but the family doesn't want them to go live at a facility like an assisted living facility or a memory care or nursing home. So they stay home with their families, but during the day they come to our program. We provide them all the care that they would get if the family were to hire an in-home caretaker. We provide meals, we provide activities, exercise, and we also provide personal care. So we can assist them in the bathroom. We can even shower them at our locations if maybe their home isn't set up for that or their family isn't able to do that. But at the end of the day, they get to go home. So they get to stay in our community. They get to stay with their families and still be part of the world that we live in as opposed to being kind of tucked away in a facility in a room.
2: Right. Now, I know you started this, right? Was this kind of your baby in terms of the idea created, or was it something that you had heard about that wanted to start something in this area, or how did it begin?
1: So I didn't start Silver Fox. Silver Fox is almost 20 years old, actually. It was started in 2007 by the Elander family. Adult Day, the concept of Adult Day, has been around for about 40 years. But the Elander family wanted to start it because they had a family member touched by Alzheimer's, dementia, and they really wanted something where she could still be part of their everyday lives, but that she had a safe place to go. So they started a location in Baldwinsville back in 2007. I joined it in about 7 years ago, so in 2019 I joined. And when I joined, I just absolutely fell in love with the concept, the program itself, what they were doing. I mean, my first day I got to play bingo. Who would not love that? So I instantly fell in love and knew this was where I wanted to be and what I wanted to do. Throughout my 7 years, though, I have increased Silver Fox present quite a bit. So we went from about 20 people a day at our Baldwinsville location to now about 40 people a day at our Baldwinsville location, opening an additional location at in Manlius, where we service about 40 people a day as well. And just making sure that, you know, the community knows that we're here. We provide assistance with dementia care. We often teach classes on dementia care, on caregiver assistance. We, you know, welcome anybody from the community to come in and volunteer here. So we have a lot of, you know, seniors in high school that need volunteer hours. They come in, and with that, they learn, you know, respect for, you know, older generations. We have a lot of veterans that come here, and so they get to sit with the veterans and hear their stories of, you know, when they were in the Vietnam War or, you know, other wars. And it's kind of nice that it's really a community for everybody, not just our members, but for our neighbors and everything like that as well.
2: Yeah, I love that. And, you know, you talk about how it's a great job, but it must be so rewarding. I mean, you kind of know my story as someone who's been a caregiver for a long time, and the relief that sometimes you have of just not having to worry about your family member for a short period of time or for the entire day, it's unbelievably valued. And so you must get those stories all the time.
1: Yeah, it's honestly the best part is just hearing the relief in the caregiver's voice when they talk to us. You know, there are days that we have people call crying because they didn't know this was available and they're at the end of their rope. They don't know what to do, and they just call, and it can take 45 minutes to an hour or longer sometimes to do an intake call, just because we want to give that time to the caregiver to express everything that they need to express. And then when their loved one starts our program, you know, just the overall gratitude that they have that they can go to work or go grocery shopping, go home and take a nap, clean the house, whatever they want to do, you know. It's really, and, you know, unfortunately, our, you know, when the members do move on for one reason or another, it's great that those family members still come by and visit. Sometimes they stop and volunteer. Sometimes they just bring cookies for the staff, you know, or we reach out to them, just checking on them, see how they're doing too, because it's really a family. We're not just taking care of the person that's at our facility, but we're taking care of the entire family.
2: Yeah. Well, that must be part of the reason behind your Center of Distinction Award. That's a national award, and this is big. I mean, talk a little bit about this.
1: It was great to be nominated. I honestly thought that's as far as it was going. But yeah, the Center of Distinction Award is awarded to one adult day facility in the country every year by the National Adult Day Service Association. You know, it's based on creativity and care that we give our members, activities that we do with them, and, you know, the respite care we provide to the caregivers. And we were nominated by, I'm not quite sure, I would like to think it was somebody in one of our families. When we were honored with the award, we were really shocked because we feel like we're just this two little centers in little central New York, you know, compared to some companies that are huge and have several centers throughout several states. So for us to win, it was just an honor. And it just shows that, you know, we're on the right track with what we're doing with the long-term care field. And we really do feel like this should be everybody's first step before they consider the cost and the time and the what it would do to somebody to put them in a facility. So to be recognized like that just shows us that we're on the right track with what we're doing.
2: Yeah, that's great. Now, and you mentioned that kind of the cost. I would assume that this is a much more affordable option than putting someone in an obviously nursing home or even assisted living.
1: Oh, absolutely. So the cost to come to our facility for one day is $90. So if you think about it, you know, not everybody comes every day. So we have some that come 2 days a week, some that come three, you know. But even if they were to come 5 days a week, we're open Monday through Friday from 7:30 a.m. to 5 p.m. So if they were to come 5 days a week at $90 a day, that cost for the month, I mean, you're looking at maybe $2,100 total for the month. That's easily one-fourth of what it would cost to go to any residential facility and pay out of pocket. On top of that, we do have contracts with Onondaga County, Madison County, Oswego County to help pay for that. We do have contracts with the Veterans Association to help pay and a few other contracts. So there are also ways to kind of offset that cost that you wouldn't be able to get if they were to be placed into like a memory care or assisted living.
2: Gotcha. Well, congratulations. I mean, what a big honor. And I guess if people would like any more information or to see more about your facility, I see your website, silverfoxseniors.org. That would be the best place, right?
1: Yeah, absolutely. Go on our website, silverfoxseniors.org, if they would like to come visit any of the facilities. You can go right on the website and sign up for a tour. You can sign up for a free day for your loved one to come and spend the day with us for free to see if they like it. Or just pop in. We have absolutely nothing to hide. We love visitors. So if they just wanted to pop in between 7:30 and 5, Monday through Friday, we'd be happy to do an on-the-spot tour. Lunch is at noon if you're hungry. You know, come hang out with us, absolutely. And if anybody is even looking to volunteer, we have, you know, companies that have volunteer, their employees call out and volunteer, or, you know, like I said, high school seniors, or I just had a couple upstate physical therapy students reach out that they have to do some volunteer work for graduation and they wanted to know if they can volunteer here. We absolutely love volunteers. And volunteering here is playing games and sitting and listening to stories. It's probably the best volunteer job you can get.
2: Oh, I love that.
0: See more at silverfoxseniors.org. Well, everyone knows that Del Lago Resort and Casino is extremely involved in the Central New York community. But did you know that they've raised over $200,000 for local nonprofits in their Give 5, Get 10 program? Matt Ingold is their assistant GM, and he explains what the program is all about.
3: Yeah, absolutely. So not everyone knows Del Lago literally means of the lakes, right? So a base part of our charter has always been to make sure that we're part of the community and wanted to give back to the community as well as as a form of that. And we do that through a multitude of programs, be it Cheers for Charity, where we add a dollar to the drink that goes directly to the charity, community cash-in, where people can drop their tickets. But one of the most impactful one is our Give 5, Get 10 program that allows guests to come in just about every Saturday, donate $5 to the charity of the month, and we're going to match that and give them $10 back for the $5 that they donate. This month specifically is for the American Foundation for Suicide Prevention. But we do a lot with local no-kill shelters, with the SPCA, for example. And usually this program, we're raising about $25,000 to $30,000 a month for a lot of these local charities. So really seeing that impact, which is incredible to see in the local community.
2: Wow, that's amazing. I mean, I am seeing that you've raised over $179,000 with this program.
3: Yeah, we're over $200,000 today since that came out. So we've been having some major impact. Like I mentioned, one of the stories that I love the best, it was pretty near and dear to my heart, was when we worked with the SPCA out in Auburn. They wound up being able to use the money we raised to buy a vehicle to respond to emergencies and pets in bad situations. We're actually called by the police, wound up responding to a situation with, I think, six dogs that were in a really bad situation, able to go out there, respond immediately to them. Those dogs ended up all having puppies. So they had about 30 dogs and were able to use that vehicle as well. I believe for, mobile adoption and get homes for all of those animals within a very short time period. Aww. So stuff like that for us, making that impact in the community and actually being able to see the effect of programs that we run really make a big difference and help us to continue to build and try to grow what we've got and what we see having that positive impact in the region.
2: Well, it is kind of a win-win. I mean, obviously those that are donating, it's for a great cause, and I'm sure that means a lot, but also that they're going to be probably using that anyway. And so, yeah, the impact, I'm sure, is absolutely amazing for all of these organizations that are helped.
3: Yeah, exactly. And the players, you're immediately a winner, right? So you have that $5 that you might have spent anyway, and we're immediately doubling it and putting that money in your hand and also putting it towards a good cause to hopefully make some positive changes in the community.
2: I know that we do an interview every year for the Masquerade Ball that's held at Del Lago. The organizers always sing the praises of Del Lago because you're such a part of the community, and it really is an amazing event.
3: Yeah, no, I appreciate it. It's definitely one of our bigger events, and we always look for different ways to partner in the communities and ways to make sure we are giving back, be it through, Vet Ticks that we partner with quite often for a lot of our shows to donate tickets to local veterans. We've got a few other charitable events actually in the works that I can't make mention of to just yet, but we'll probably be announcing soon. But we try to make sure we stay active, and it's definitely something that is not secondary to us, but it is absolutely central to where we see ourselves succeeding and where we see that mandate for us kind of working through and building, helping to build a better community around us, right?
2: Yeah, it's an interesting community at Del Lago. I know the Seneca County and Cayuga County, because there's obviously so many people that do have income and live on the lake, and yet the other end of the spectrum is that it's a real rural area and there is so much need. So I think having a spot like Del Lago and their support is so important for especially a community like that.
3: Yeah, absolutely. And we're proud to be part of the community and make sure that we put our money where our mouth is and try to make as much of an impact as we can through the programs that we run year-round, like this one.
2: Now, regarding the charities that are chosen every month, is that something that, people can apply for, or is that really something that's decided in-house?
3: Yeah, I mean, we have a pretty extensive waiting list right now, admittedly, so I wouldn't necessarily solicit offhand on air, but Yeah, so we do have kind of just an informal application process that goes through a committee that we meet on and determine, you know, who we're going to be awarding that to every month and who we partner with. Some of that's strategic, you know, for example, when we do our beer and puppies, right? And Pups and Pints is what we call it. We bring in local breweries. They would be able to get a spotlight on the floor and allow our guests to purchase their product, sample their product. We also bring in that no-kill shelter to bring the dogs physically to the floor to showcase for the guests, solicit adoption. And we're raising money through this Give 5, Get 10 program through the month as a support of that piece. So we kind of partner and do the 1-2. We've done that twice for the beer and puppies version. And then we've done a wine and whiskers version of that as well to benefit the various shelters.
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6: All right, is this thing on here? Okay. We are in the woods of Palermo, New York. We've gotten several reports of disturbances over the last few weeks coming from Frightmare Farms. We're approaching the compound now, and it is dark back here. What was that? Did you hear that?
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0: 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Springside Farm in the Fabius area has been around as a family-owned tree farm for decades, but they have now expanded to a huge year-round agritourism destination to show more about what their farm is all about. Allie Drexler runs the farm with her husband and in-laws.
1: Springside Farm, when you come down and put it in a nutshell, it really is all about agritourism and family fun. We are a seasonal business, so we change as the seasons change. You know, we start with our weddings and special events from May until Labor Day. We have you pick berries, blueberries, raspberries, June berries. We have pancake breakfast over the summer. And then we roll right into our fall harvest season. And then Christmas is not far behind. So then we get into our you cut and retail tree sales, as well as our Santa expedition. So really family oriented and all about getting kids and their parents or their adults out here together to make some memories.
2: I'd love to hear about these farms because a lot of them have quite a history. I mean, I'm assuming whether you did all of these activities or not for a long time, Springside Farm has been around for a long time.
1: Yes, so we've been selling trees actually since the 1980s, but in the mid-early 2000s, we started to change into more of an agritourism experience to get people more connected to agriculture, and that's when the U-cut and the fall harvest season really started to kick off. And so we've been operating the pumpkin patch and U-cut since 2010.
2: Well, let's talk about Harvest Fest, and then we can talk about all the different activities, because I was just was saying your website is unbelievable. Harvest Fest is just where you can buy a park pass and just experience everything that you guys have to offer, right?
1: Yeah, so we have a maize park pass. It's $15 per person. We do have senior and military rates as well. Children two and under are always free. And that pass basically grants you unlimited access from the time we open until the time we close to all of our activities, except for the ones that you're going to be bringing some sort of merchandise home or consuming some sort of merchandise in. So we do have additional activities that are optional for purchase, such as our new paintball range or our gem mining, also our laser tag experience. But within that Maze Park Pass, you're getting unlimited access to our 30 by 70 foot jump pad, which is the largest commercially available in the world. It's also undercover, so rain doesn't have to, you know, interrupt any plans of jumping on that. We have a low ropes course that's included with that pass. We actually have over 17 activities that are included with that pass. So when you break it down, it's you know, less than a dollar per activity. We have pedal cars, zip lines, playgrounds, tunnels, slides, corn bins, a nature trail, our corn maze, wagon rides, barrel train rides, our new animal barn, which we just built this year, and we're really excited to showcase because we have some new animals in there as well that we've been loving all summer, and we're ready to showcase to our patrons. So, the Maze Park Pass is your best deal to go with.
2: I'm telling you, this must be a fun place to work, Allie, is what I'm telling you.
1: It is a fun place to literally eat, sleep, and breathe Springside Farm. So it's a family-run business. There's four of us here, my husband and I, and then his parents, and we really pour our hearts in what we do, and we're kind of big kids as well. So every activity that we have, it's made for adults as well. So, we want to see the whole family out there enjoying the activities side by side.
2: I want to ask you about the corn maze, because you guys do a different corn maze every season?
1: Yes, we do. Yes. This year, our corn maze is honoring the 250th anniversary of the United States. We thought it was, it made sense to do that this year, being that we're celebrating the 250th anniversary. And we're just about to get some drone pics so we can push those out on social media and give you an idea of what you're going to have to contend with when you enter the corn maze. But it's about a 3-acre corn maze. We cut it every year in June. We don't use GPS. We just do the old-fashioned graph paper and count how many rows of corn there are. And that's how we do it at Springside Farm.
2: That is crazy. So you plant the corn, then you cut it in a different maze every year.
1: Yes. My husband Travis and his father Ed, they go out after we've designed the corn maze and you know, put it onto graph paper in proportion to how many rows we have. And one will be on a lawnmower. They have little headsets and they will guide each other as far as, you know, cut this many rows or turn left, turn right. I'm glad it's not my job. I'm happy to design the corn maze with my mother-in-law, Polly. But they do a great job every year. I did want to mention that we do have new animals this year in the new animal barn. It's a new and improved experience to not only make our animals more comfortable, but our patrons too. And we actually have gone off the deep end and have entered the Highland, Scottish Highland cattle market. So we have Scottish Highland cattle now. We have two at the farm right now that are ready to meet and greet with our patrons, Scarlet and Gimli. They are ready for head scratches, and if you have Fig Newtons, they are ready to feast on those treats.
2: Boy, after my own heart, I love a good Fig Newton.
1: I can identify with them pretty easily.
0: 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We're Ted and Amy. Thanks for joining us each week here on Street Talk.
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4: Let's go. Hello, everybody. It's your old pal, Carson Daly. Thank you so much for joining us. I really appreciate it on this last official summer weekend of 2026. I know most of you and me associate Labor Day weekend with kind of being that end of summer, but the official astronomical end of summer is this Tuesday. And just to throw a few more dates at you, the meteorological end of summer was August 31st. Be nice if we could all just agree on the Labor Day thing. Anyway, let's get to it. Got a brand new batch of the 30 biggest songs, and they're ready to go. The Daily Download, this week's top 30, is on. And we're going to start the same way we did a week ago. Karol G and Bruno Mars, Stay Put at number 30 to get us going. Here is Still on the Daily Download.

All right, also no movement from last week. So this show so far sounds repurposed from a week ago with Carol G and Bruno Mars kicking things off, no movement, and then that one from Noah Kahan, Orbiter, also stays put at 29. All right, let's see what happens here at 28. I'm Carson Daly. This is this week's Top 30, the final one for summer, and I'm noticing a trend already. We're three songs in, and they're all right where they were last weekend. Here is Akon.

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2: Hi, it's Carson Daly with something new finally from my old buddy, Smiley Miley Cyrus. I miss Miley a lot. We spent a lot of time hanging out when she was on The Voice, and she's such a cool young lady. So smart, so active, so concerned about the world and music, and she's just a really special person, and I was really psyched to see her out with some new stuff. So Miley, no last name, by the way, that's Instagram, TikTok, and XOfficial too, if you're looking for her on social, has a new song called Bass Persuades. Got a little bit of Lady Gaga vibes from it. You know, something kind of also, it felt retro. Not necessarily like 80s, 90s retro, maybe early 2010s. If you haven't heard it or seen the video, you can watch the video on your own time. This is Radio. Let me play you the song. Our pick of the week is Miley.
0: Let's go.
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All right, let's get back into that top 30. So far, we haven't seen any real movement. Everything's the same as last week. What do we have for you here? Well, more of the same. MTV VMAs are next Sunday. Always love watching that. Olivia Dean has her first VMA nomination for her song Man I Need. It's up for Song of the Year, so good luck to her. I hope she does well. Meanwhile, yes, stuck at number 27 again is her latest A Couple Minutes on the Daily Download.

That's Bass Persuades from Miley, brand new from her. What'd you think? It's good, right? It's definitely, it feels like that kind of Lady Gaga era, which I love. It's danceable. The video's got tons of great dance choreography. And Miley, of course, looks great. She's got this whole new kind of look going. And we are psyched that things are going well for Miley. She dropped that on Friday. And we quickly deemed it our pick of the week. The pick of the week sponsored by

Well, lucky us. We got two in a row from Olivia Dean. We heard a couple of minutes. And then just right there at number 26, we followed that up with So Easy to Fall in Love, which was down four spots today. You're on the Daily Download. It's this week's top 30, all the big songs in North America. I am Carson Daly. And I just mentioned Olivia Dean nominated for her first MTV VMA next weekend. While we're on the noms, Bruno Mars nominated for five, including Artist of the Year. The other four nominations for Bruno are for this song. Here's I Just Might.

0: And there is our first Triple D of the day, a daily download debut from one of our favorite bands, Tame Impala, whose track with Jenny has been on the countdown for a long time. But that's Loser. I played that as my pick of the week just last week, if I'm not mistaken. And I love that it already has charted here in a big way, too, with its debut all the way up to number 24. That's awesome. You guys have good taste in music, and that was Tame Impala. I'm Carson Daly. It's that time of the show where we try and predict some other songs that are going to be coming soon to the countdown. Really just an excuse to play some good music. Let's see what we got for you today.
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2: Here's what's coming soon.
0: It's funny, the song has been so close to landing in the top 30. It just hasn't happened yet, and I don't know why. You know, Steve Lacy had the most trending song last week on our little mini countdown, the TT5, and we just think that this track, Oh Yeah, is going to be coming soon to the countdown. We love it, and there's no reason to not play it. So here it is, our coming soon song from Steve Lacy. Oh Yeah? Yeah.

That's Steve Lacy with the title track to his latest album, Oh Yeah, and we think it's coming soon to the Daily Download Top 30. 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Well, hello, friends. It's Carson Daly. Enjoy this Daily Download.

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0: Shakira and Burner Boy get back some ground today. They're up three spots. That's number 23, Die, Die. It's a Daily Download Top 30 in full effect here. As I mentioned, the last official weekend of summer, although it certainly feels like summer is in the rearview mirror by now, but technically it is this weekend. So I hope you're ready for fall. I'm Carson Daly. Let's keep the music going. Meek this week, moving closer to the top 20, up a spot to 22. Turn Up Fabulous on this week's Top 30.
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0: There's French Montana and Max Spees. They fall a couple spots out of the top 20 this week. That was Ever Since You Left Me, which now is at number 21. All right, it's Carson Daly. We're going to take a quick break, come back, and get your top 20 all organized for you. Some great music coming up. We'll do Audrey Hobart, The Beaches. Plus, we're going to revisit a former number one from our past. It's The Daily Download, this week's top 30. We're back after this.
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0: It's Carson Daly, and the song that was number one on this weekend all the way back in 2024, okay, not all the way back, but a couple of years ago, we thought we'd go back and revisit. It'll sound brand new because it's not that old. 2 years, Chapel Roan, Good Luck Babe was number one. Here it is again, now featured in our former number one spot on the Daily Download.

Well, she debuted a short red bob haircut a couple of weeks ago when she was performing at Olivia's Daisy Chain Fields Festival. Olivia Rodrigo, that is. Internet still hasn't recovered from seeing Chapel Roan with a new hairdo. That reminded us that we should go back and just play Good Luck, Babe, even though it's only 2 years old because it was number one on this weekend in 2024. So it was a good excuse for us to play some Chapel Roan on the Daily Download. Good times. It's Carson Daly. Always good to be playing radio with you guys. Thanks for being here. Let's jump right back into our backwards counting, shall we? And Audrey Hobart, a.k.a. Gracie Abrams' bestie, or Malcolm Todd's big sister. You can call her whatever you want. She probably just prefers Audrey. She is on the rise. Here's Sumi. So catchy. Jumping five spots. It kicks off our top 20 now on the Daily Download.

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1: Yeah, love that. The all-girl band The Beaches move into the top 20 at number 19. That's Edge of the Earth here on The Daily Download. Good stuff, again, from The Beaches. I'm Carson Daly, and the top 18 songs are on the way. 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
0: Fear rides with you.

after a 10-spot drop last week, which was pretty bad for Zara Larsson by her standards, she does hold steady. So flat is the new up, as they say in finance. So good for Zara. The falling has stopped. Midnight Sun number 18. Bob Carson Daily. Daily Download Top 30 Countdown in full effect. We'll continue now with Ed Sheeran and his Loop Tour stopping in Philly this week. Ed's collab with Martin Garrix is a repeat at number 17 last week, which makes sense because the song's called Repeat It, and that's exactly what we're doing on the Daily Download. Stay.

0: There's Gracie Abrams hit the wall and the MTV VMAs are happening next Sunday. You know, I'm a former MTV VJ, as you may or may not know, from my TRL days. And being a member of MTV, always the most fun was our prom, we called it. And that was the VMAs every year, watching celebrities and rock stars and actors and Hollywood all kind of come together. Really before the award show season and culture is what it is now. There's award shows for everything. Kind of back in the day, the VMAs were a big deal. They were like, I guess, kind of a cooler, more music-centric version of the Oscars or the Emmys, you know, or the Globes. It was a big, big deal to get a Moon Man. Still is, but I have fond memories of being there. You never knew what was going to happen. It's next Sunday. Gracie's up for multiple VMAs, including Video of the Year, Artist of the Year, and Song of the Year, the Big Three, as we used to call it. And over here on the radio, Hit the Wall that we just played there, dropped a spot to 16. I'm Carson Daly, and it is time for the mini little countdown. All right, let's see if Steve Lacy's number one still. These are the top trending songs of the week, in large part thanks to TikTok and social media. There are five of them, so we call it the TT5. Here we go.
1: Here's what's trending.
0: Tame Impala is fifth this week. Olivia Rodrigo comes in at number four. Stella Lefty is third.
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0: And the TT5 number one song this week goes to Temper City. Self-Aware is the top trending song on the Daily Download TT5.

Yeah, digging that. That's Temper City. That's the Israeli alt-rock band. I played them last week as my coming soon prediction, and here they are. They haven't landed officially in our top 30, but they are number one on our trending segment, which is good news. Maybe we'll see them officially on the countdown next week. All right, Self-Aware from Temper City. That's going to wrap up our mini trending countdown for the week. Back to the big list we go, the Daily Download, this week's top 30. I'm Carson Daly. So I played Zara Larsson already once, but the second song in the top 20 this week is Lush Life. And despite Zara's song, the other one, falling way off the map last week, it held steady this week. Lush Life goes the other way and jumps up six spots to 15. In fact, it's our biggest mover of the week. 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It's kicking off our top 15 on the Daily Download.

0: Bruno Mars falls 4 spots out of the top 10 with Risk It All now at number 14. Don't forget that song also nominated for 4 VMAs next weekend on MTV's Video Music Awards. So good luck to Bruno.
1: 정의와 좋아하는 랜덤 게임. 랜덤 게임.

0: I'm Carson Daly. We got 13 more songs to get to on our quest to get to number one. We're going to hear from Cat's Eye, Ariana, Malcolm Todd, and more coming up on the Daily Download Top 30 Countdown.
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That is Ariana, who's taking a break right now, but I'm sure that will change as soon as she starts the promo for her new movie, Bawker in Law, which is in theaters the day before Thanksgiving. Looking forward to seeing that. I interviewed Mr. Robert De Niro on the Today Show just a couple weeks ago. It was such a thrill to get to talk to such a legend. You know, he can be tough in interviews, Mr. De Niro, but he just gave me a great 5 minutes chatting about his new movie and all kinds of topics. But we talked about Ari, and he really is very fond of her and thought she was so funny and talented in the new Bawker in Law. So looking forward to seeing that. Petal from her at number 13. All right, you're on the Daily Download. It's this week's Top 30. I am Carson Daly, and Cat's Eye still doing it. You know, the SNL just announced all their season 52 musical acts. There's some good ones. I'm excited for Turnstile. That band rocks. They just get the pit going. They're going to be performing. I won't name them all, but Cat's Eye is listed on that, so that'll be fun to have them at 30 Rock in New York for SNL. Not sure when the date is, but I'll find out later. You can look it up. They're going to kick off our Top 12 right now. Here's Animal from Cat's Eye, up one on the Daily Download.

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1: Malcolm Todd moves into number 11. That's earrings. It's now just outside our top 10. All right, it's Carson Daly, and the best of the week is coming up. We got Stella Lefty, Somber, Olivia Rodrigo, and more as your top 10 play next on the Daily Download.
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7: On a

she is, Della Lefty, who's continuing to climb our chart with Boston. That song moves into the top 10, believe it or not, for the first time. She also got a first MTV VMA nomination for Best New Artist, and then one for Best Country for the song that you just heard. So good luck to Stella, who's taken a lot of heat for a couple of her songs. Boston, sounding a lot like Noah Kahan's Stick Season, that's been out there. And then her new one, sounding a lot like my buddy Blake Shelton's song. So you can listen to those two and compare and contrast. But yeah, you know, social media can be pretty brutal. So Stella, under a little bit of heat for that stuff. Meanwhile, she's kicking off our top 10. We're going to keep it going with Olivia Rodrigo, who's Drop Dead Now, is at number 9, falling 3 on the Daily Download.

0: Somber moves into the eighth spot with My Body Isn't Ready. So up one for Somber. I'm Carson Daly. My body was never ready. And we're going to get closer to number one here. I got Olivia Rodrigo lined up, Tame Impala, Jenny, Teddy Swims. You know, we're going to do a throwback from Sarah Bareilles. So I spent some time with her. She's got great new stuff out. But we're going to go back in time and play that massive hit from her from over 10 years ago. Plus your top seven next. 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
11: 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Okay. We are in the woods of Palermo, New York. We've gotten several reports of disturbances over the last few weeks coming from Frightmare Farms. We're approaching the compound now. It is dark back here. What was that? Did you hear that?
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It's Carson Daly. We're taking us back now to 2013 with our friend Sarah Bareilles, who I was just talked to last week when she was on the Today Show. She finally has a new record out. She has dealt with a lot of loss and a lot of grief, but she's framed it so beautifully. And a lot of that is the subject matter of her newest album, and it's really inspiring. But let's play her smash hit Brave, also inspiring. Our throwback pick this weekend on the Daily Download is from Sarah Bareilles.

funny when you listen to that song now. That was Brave from Sarah Bareilles, our throwback pick. You do get a little bit of that modern Taylor Swift vibe, which makes sense because that track was written by Sarah and Jack Antonoff. Of course, he writes a lot of songs for Taylor and Sabrina and others, not to mention his own bands, Fun and Bleachers. So that song came out in 2013. Sarah, as I mentioned, has dealt with a lot of grief just in recent years. She's been busy. She made her Broadway debut in 2015. She does a ton of composing music, writing lyrics. She was responsible for the musical Waitress that you might have seen. It was nominated for a Tony and a Grammy, which was cool. 2018, she did her portrayal of Mary Magdalene when we did our NBC Music televised special Jesus Christ Superstar Live in Concert that earned her an Emmy nomination. And she also played the lead role of Don Solano in the Peacock and Netflix musical comedy that I thought was really funny about a girl group called Girls 5 Eva. That was from the mind of Tina Fey and her crew, so a really funny show there, too. I think I'm in it, actually. Anyway, that's besides the point. Sarah's been busy, and she's great. Got a new record out. I highly recommend you go pick it up, but it was fun to play Brave from her. That monster hit from 2013 for our throwback pick. Our throwback, sponsored by Kohl's. 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All right, what's happening, everybody? Good to see you. Hope your September is going good. It's all happening. Start to think about Halloween and the holidays here. We're getting through the top 30 songs, and we're getting closer to number one. Got Olivia Rodrigo's other song now in the top 10. Here's Stupid Song, staying put at number seven.

Teddy Swims' 32-date North American The Ugly Tour kicks off Tuesday in Kansas City. Mr. Know-It-All moves up two spots to number six. I'm Carson Daly, the Daily Download Top 30. We're getting closer and closer to number one. Dominic Fike will kick off a top five again this week. Here is Baby Doll.

That is Tame Impala. That one has Jenny, Dracula the Remix 4. I'm Carson Daly, and we're about to find out who is in our top three this week. But first, a little something I think you're going to like. A little bit of a treat, a daily download, extra.

0: everybody. It's your old pal, Carson Daly. Thank you so much for joining us. I really appreciate it on this last official summer weekend of 2026. I know most of you and me associate Labor Day weekend with kind of being that end of summer, but the official astronomical end of summer is this Tuesday. And just to throw a few more dates at you, the meteorological end of summer was August 31st. It'd be nice if we could all just agree on the Labor Day thing. This is the Daily Download. I'm Carson Daly, and the top three songs are coming up next. Ariana took the top spot last week. Will she hold on to it? We'll find out next.
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2: Let's go! Welcome back. It's your old pal, Carson Daly. And ladies and gentlemen, it's been almost 3 hours of awesome music. And your company is, by the way, second to none. We're entering the top three now. The Country Music Association announced this year's nominees. Ella Langley has the most CMA noms with 9, including the highest honor, CMA Entertainer of the Year and Single of the Year for Choosing Texas. You can watch the CMAs November 18th on ABC and Disney Plus. Yet not one nomination for Morgan Wallen. Does anybody understand that? I just don't. Anyway, here on the little radio countdown is Ella at number 3. Pretty sure you've heard it before.

0: It is one and done for Ariana Grande, everybody. Hate That I Made You Love Me was number one last week. And as you just heard, I played Ella at three. That was the next song. So that's runner-up for Ari. That means we got a brand new number one song this week. Any guesses on who it is? Anybody in the back? All right, let's see if you're right.
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0: A couple of minutes ago, I mentioned that Ella has the most CMA noms this year. Taylor only has one nomination, and it is for that song. And I guess the award would go to her and Jack Antonoff for Single of the Year. It goes to the songwriter. So good luck to Taylor. And look at that. You took out Ari, the top spot. I Knew It, I Knew You from the Toy Story 5 soundtrack is your number one song on the Daily Download. Awesome work. All right, that's going to wrap up another edition of the Big Top 30 show. I have been Carson Daly. Thank you, as always, for having us. Always want to mention the radio station that is playing us. We really appreciate you and yours. Love the support. Thank you so much. We'll do it again next weekend. And until then, have a great rest of your September. See you soon right here on the Daily Download. Bye.
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were mine. 93Q, the number one hit music station. I'm Jack Ryan, stepping in on your Sunday. Hope you're having a great weekend. Hey, find me on Instagram, On Air with Jack, as we get you back into more of today's hits with Zara Larsson. 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
22: A few showers this morning, the high only 64. Tonight, clearing up, low 47. 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

93Q, the number one hit music station. I'm Jack Ryan with you here on your Sunday. Hope you're having a great weekend. Let's get you back into more of today's hits with Olivia Dean.

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6: 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Okay. We are in the woods of Palermo, New York. We've gotten several reports of disturbances over the last few weeks coming from Frightmare Farms. We're approaching the compound now. It is dark back here. What was that? Did you hear that?
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Jack Ryan with you here on your Sunday. Hope you're enjoying your day. Let's get you back into it now. More of today's hits from Dominic Fike. Here's Baby Doll.

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12: Showers around this morning, high only 64. Tonight, clearing up, low 47. 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

More hits coming up from Olivia Rodrigo, her latest, plus Bruno Mars and Benny Blanco. But first, it's Zara Larsson, her huge summertime single with Midnight Sun on 93Q.

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6: All right, is this thing on here? Okay. We are in the woods of Palermo, New York. We've gotten several reports of disturbances over the last few weeks coming from Frightmare Farms. We're approaching the compound now, and it is dark back here. What was that? Did you hear that?
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28: A few showers today, high 64. Tonight, clearing up, low 47. 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

0: 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I'm Jack Ryan, and as we get closer to Halloween, check out another great haunted suite deal. 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

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I'm Jack Ryan with you on your Sunday. Hey, I hope you're having a great weekend. 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
12: 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Tonight, clearing up, low 47. 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
6: All right, is this thing on here? Okay. We are in the woods of Palermo, New York. We've gotten several reports of disturbances over the last few weeks coming from Frightmare Farms. We're approaching the compound now. It is dark back here. What was that? Did you hear that?
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14: Few showers around today, high 64. Tonight clearing up, low 47. 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
3: 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Okay. We are in the woods of Palermo, New York. We've gotten several reports of disturbances over the last few weeks coming from Frightmare Farms. We're approaching the compound now. It is dark back here. What was that? Did you hear that?
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Hey, it's Jack Ryan stepping out the door on your Sunday, and I'll be back with you next weekend. Hit me up anytime on Instagram, On Air with Jack. Zanette is coming in next. She's got you up through the rest of your afternoon here on 93Q. It's Stella Lefty. See ya.

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What's up? It's Sonetta stepping in right here on 93Q, the number one hit music station. Happy Sunday, fun day. I hope y'all are having an awesome weekend so far, finding time to relax and recharge. Do the things you don't get time for during the busy work and school week. 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
25: Unfortunately, today's weather is a lot different than yesterday. Off and on rain. Looking at mostly cloudy skies tonight. Then partly cloudy, low around 52. 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

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Yesterday was my rescue dog, Izzy's Gotcha Day. So we've now had her for 5 years, and you're just obsessed. It's Dominic Fike, Baby Doll, 93Q.

Bills Mafia are just absolutely over the moon to the 41-31 win over the Lions. And I also want to say what's going viral all over socials is the first Buffalo Bills proposal. And yes, she said yes. It's Malcolm Todd, Earrings, 93Q.

0: 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I'm a little bit of a wuss, but I'll go and I'll stand behind someone this Wednesday at 93Q.com for $40. 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

will fade eventually. 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

us up on our 93Q socials and make sure you are following us on every single platform. Did any of y'all go to the World Oddities Expo at the On Center over the weekend? Really unique stuff. 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

0: Hey, it's Sonata hanging out with you until 9 here on 93Q, the number one hit music station. Happy Sunday, fun day, and your girl is now just Miley. She dropped a brand new album this past Friday, a new music Friday. 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
2: All right, is this thing on here? Okay. We are in the woods of Palermo, New York. We've gotten several reports of disturbances over the last few weeks coming from Frightmare Farms. We're approaching the compound now. It is dark back here. What was that? Did you hear that?
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17: We do love a Sunday where it is filled with rain because then we have an excuse to stay on the couch and watch football. We're looking at off and on rain tonight, mostly cloudy, and partly cloudy, low around 52. 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
18: I could be-

A lot of y'all know that I'm really into thrifting. Of course, shopping cheap at Aldi. So when I get something that people compliment me on, I'm not going to hide it. I saw a meme that says, I love your dress, and it says, it was $7 at Walmart. At this point in our lives, that is a total brag. Olivia Rodrigo, Drop Dead, is at 93Q.

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1: Hit us up on our 93Q socials or our text line. Do you have a comfort show that you seem to watch when you feel like you don't want to find something to watch? Now, the other day I remembered Broad City, such a good one. Of course, I love to watch me some Gilmore Girls. Do you have that in your life where you're like, I'll just put something on? Still at the number one spot on the charts, 22 weeks in a row. It's Ella Langley. We ain't sick of it. Choosing Texas, 93Q. Just

0: 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We just announced this past week. And for all y'all adults that are looking for a night out the day before Halloween, because you're going to take your kids trick-or-treating the next night, Monster Bash is Friday, October 30th. It's going down to the F Shed, CNY Regional Market. 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

The 12 finalists are in for the 2026 Strong Museums National Toy Hall of Fame. Yes, right in Rochester. Bingo, Bop It, Care Bears, Monster High Dolls, Mousetrap, Pokemon Trading Card Game. You've got Polly Pocket, Sorry. All iconic nostalgia that I grew up on. Still never beat Bop It, though. I'll get there. Tim and Paula with Jenny and Dracula, 93Q.

93Q, the number one hit music station. Thank you so much for spending your Sunday here with us. I know this is the kind of time where we feel a Sunday scaries. We don't want to go back to work or back to school, but I promise, keep us turned up all week. We'll get you through it. Zanetta in with you until 9. It's a Martin Garrix and Ed Sheeran at 93Q.

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27: Yesterday was absolutely picture perfect. It was a little bit chilly, but still sun was out. We were in the 70s. Today, unfortunately, a little bit different, but also we will take what we can get as far as no snow. We'll deal with the rain. We'll stay inside and soak it up and catch up on our shows. We're looking at mostly cloudy skies tonight, then partly cloudy, low around 52. Monday's looking nice. Next weekend's looking nice. Let's soak up all the fall weekends. 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

I'd love to know, what are your go-to favorite spots? Apple picking, pumpkin picking, all the fall things, because I feel like I always go to the same spots every year because I love them, but I would also like to branch out. And we have so many

Somber, heading to do a show in Buffalo next month. Are you going? I have a feeling it's going to be epic. That was Homewrecker on 93Q. And do you have a porch goose? This thing has been trending for a hot minute now. My mother-in-law has one now. She's decorating it for fall. I see people putting on a Buffalo Bills outfit on it. I feel like I also need a porch goose in my life.

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1: All right, is this thing on here? Okay. We are in the woods of Palermo, New York. We've gotten several reports of disturbances over the last few weeks coming from Frightmare Farms. We're approaching the compound now, and it is dark back here. What was that? Did you hear that?
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saw this meme on socials that says, I don't want to party like it's 1999. I want a grocery shop like it's 1999. I know we're all struggling out here, but hopefully you're in the same mindset as me, where at least if you do get those groceries, you save some money by not going out to eat as much. It's hard because you want to do it all. Olivia Rodrigo, 93Q.

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Zanetta hanging out with you until 9 on a Sunday fun day. Hopefully you have something warm in the crock pot, maybe a chili, a homemade mac and cheese. 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I found a recipe on Pinterest. It was a chicken chili, and I'm pretty proud of it. 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Teddy Swims, Mr. Know-It-All, 93Q.

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year when they announced that they were giving us a spirit Christmas. Then, unfortunately, didn't give us one here in the Syracuse area. Well, something that will change your vibe is Toys R Us. And they're saying that adults are actually more swinging towards buying toys than kids nowadays. It's the nostalgia. It's the getting away from adulting. Toys R Us is supposed to be opening up more locations after they did close because they're saying Pokemon, Hot Wheels, Barbie, all the things we grew up on, Lego, is really still popular with all of us. It's Audrey Hobart, Sumi, 93Q.

As much as I go hiking, I'm always out there either with my husband or my sister-in-laws or my friends. 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I'm a little bit scared. Have you ever done this? I gotta kind of buck up and see if I can do this one day. Gracie Abrams, 93Q.

0: 93Q, the number one hit music station. Something fun coming up that was just announced this past week. And yes, it's for adults. Halloween is calling your name. 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
3: All right, is this thing on here? Okay. We are in the woods of Palermo, New York. We've gotten several reports of disturbances over the last few weeks coming from Frightmare Farms. We're approaching the compound now. It is dark back here. What was that? Did you hear that?
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I do hope that you were able to hit up your Syracuse Mets at NBT Bank Stadium the past week, your last homestand. 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We love our Syracuse Mets, and we'll miss it. 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

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This isn't just a concert. It's a full sensory journey through the career of the King of Pop. 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

Stella Lefty, Boston, 93Q, the number one hit music station. Yesterday was my rescue dog, Izzy's Gotcha Day. We've had her for a total of 5 years now. Time flies. She's definitely a little adventure doggy. We take her on hikes and all of that. Hopefully you also have a pet in your life that just totally brings you joy. Hit me up.

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8: 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We are in the woods of Palermo, New York. 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We're approaching the compound now. It is dark back here. 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

SU football did lose on Thursday night. We had the Bills game and the SU game at the same time. They are now on a bye week, so I'm hoping that they rest up, come back bigger and better than ever. We really don't want this season to be like last year, right? It is Tate Mampala, Loser, 93.3 Q.

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